summer's evening, on a train bound for nowhere, I met up with a gambler. We were both too tired to sleep, so we took turns of staring

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Still, it's a real good bet. Best is yet to come.

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1: What time is it? 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

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Oh my, my, oh my, my love, I take one look at you, you're taking me.

0: 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Si sente la differenza.
1: Looking for someone to save me from all of the things in my past. I'd do anything just to make it stop.